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I bet. 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

And this town's lost its faith. 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

0: 92 Morning Thing with Monica and Antoine. Today is going to be a high of 75. It is currently 63 in Roanoke, 64 in Lynchburg, and 59 in the NRV. And someone's messing with my fall decor.
1: Your fall decor.
0: There's an animal messing with my pumpkins, my gourds that are outside. Because I decided I wanted to get all festive and everything and put some things out there early. But there's a squirrel. There's something that is knocking everything over every night.
1: So things are just being knocked over. They're not being eaten or anything. When you said the pumpkins and everything, I thought an animal might be just like burying themselves into it or
0: knocking
1: something.
0: Knocking it over. Knocking things over. And I'm like, what is going on? They should embrace the fall as well.
1: I mean, you could always just, when you go to bed at night, take everything into the house.
0: No.
1: Because I'm assuming you're waking up to it, right?
0: Yes.
1: You're waking up in the morning and you see everything. Yeah, before you go to bed. Just like
0: take
1: with Christmas.
0: Your stuff.
1: Sometimes you would turn your Christmas lights off before you go to sleep. Just after you eat dinner, before you go to bed, go outside, rustle up all your pumpkins, all your gourds, take them inside. And then when you get ready in the morning, put them back out.
0: Who's doing that?
1: I don't know.
0: I would never decorate again if that's what we had to do.
1: You're going to do it every single time?
0: Yeah.
1: You got to find you a squirrel. I don't want to say squirrel trap because that feels like it's going to be violent.
0: It does, yes.
1: But what are you going to do to protect your decor? Because at some point, they're going to escalate from knocking them over to stealing them.
0: I need a squirrel net. I need something to drop down on them.
1: And then Hendrix is going to keep that squirrel as a pet.
0: We have a pet.
1: Yes, we finally have a pet. When you go get a drink from, let's say, McDonald's or any fast food place, what are the sizes that you could get a drink?
0: A small, medium, or large.
1: Three
0: extra
1: sizes.
0: Large, maybe.
1: Yeah, three sizes, maybe that fourth one.
0: Uh-huh.
1: Very straightforward. Starbucks is stupid.
0: Oh, Starbucks, you got the...
1: Hold on. Because I went to Starbucks, and they asked me a question. They're like, hey, when I ordered my drink, they said, do you want... And they said a size that I had never heard of. First off, the way Starbucks does their cup sizes is stupid.
0: You don't like the grande and the venti?
1: It's stupid anyway.
0: Uh-huh.
1: I didn't realize that they have six different sizes for cups.
0: Mm-hmm.
1: So, Monica, as someone that goes to Starbucks, maybe more than I do, we might go about the same amount. Can you tell me the six sizes by their name at Starbucks? I don't think anyone that doesn't work at Starbucks can do this.
0: Do you count the pup cup?
1: I want you.
0: Okay.
1: Actually, pup cup, no, because we can't actually get that.
0: Well, we wanted to lick and just go. Okay. But then, so the Demi, I think that's what it is.
1: You might be able to do all six. I'd never heard of the Demi.
0: Yeah,
1: I'd
0: that's
1: never
0: heard the of smallest the Demi. Little cup.
1: It is 3 ounces. It's usually strictly for espresso.
0: Yeah,
1: shot.
0: But

0: a tall, a grande, venti, trenta, and something else.
1: Yeah, you missed one.
0: Yeah.
1: You missed one. Yeah, okay. I don't feel as bad. You got the demi, which is 3 ounces.
0: Uh-huh.
1: Then you have the short,
0: oh,
1: which is 8 ounces, the smallest size available for hot drinks only. You got the tall, which is 12 ounces, grande, 16,
0: mm-hmm,
1: venti, 20 to 24 if you get it cold.
0: Yep.
1: And then the Trenta. I've never heard of the Trenta before.
0: The Trenta is for like those
1: Trenta, whatever.
0: Those are for folks that are really caffeinated and like, I feel if you got a Trenta, then you own something special right there.
1: That's the extra large size available only for specific cold drinks like iced coffees, iced teas, and cold brew.
0: Yeah, that's somebody that if they're having a day and it's going to be a long one.
1: Why do we need 6 different size cups?
0: For 6 different occasions. 6 different levels of stress.
1: Like, how are you feeling in the morning? Y'all,
0: yeah.
1: I'm a Trenta. I'm just a demi.
2: Yo,

0: Today's good news story of the day is about a mother finding comfort.
1: Hashtag good news. Hashtag all the feels. It's Antoine's good news story of the day on K92.
0: This story, I don't even know how to feel about it. Like, mm-hmm. I feel good about it, but there's a weirdness to it that I think is just because I'm not a part of the story. Because
2: okay.
0: I want to tell you about a mother in Minnesota. She lost her daughter last year, but her daughter donated her organs. Now the mother, Stephanie, was able to hear her daughter's heartbeat again because, like I said, her organs were donated. So now the heart that her daughter had that is now in someone else, she is able to hear it. Sandra came in. Sandra has her daughter's heart, Stephanie's daughter's heart. She came in person to thank Stephanie and brought a stethoscope with her so that Stephanie could hear her daughter's heartbeat one more time.
3: You know, obviously she's not my daughter, and you know, so it's just, I think of her heart as still like kind of Autumn's in a way. So like, you know, it's just very confusing.
4: She's living through me, I feel, and helped keep me alive.
3: Yeah. Thank you for coming.
0: I couldn't imagine, but that was Sandra's way of saying thank you.
2: Yeah.
0: For receiving your daughter's heart, Stephanie. And so I would love for you to be able to hear your daughter's heartbeat one more time. Even though it's not in her body, it's in my body. I would love for you to be able to hear it one more time. And obviously that was helpful.
2: Yeah,
0: to Stephanie.
2: Yeah.
0: It's just you never think of it in that way, especially when you're thinking of signing up to be an organ donor and all of that. It's just.
2: Yeah. Are you an organ donor?
0: I wasn't, but I am now.
2: Okay.
0: And I think it was a good news story of the day that I think we did like maybe a year ago.
2: Where that's
0: I'm like,
2: when you changed
0: it. I need to. I was always selfish. I'm like, no, these are my organs. But then I heard a story of someone donating. I'm like, I should do that. I don't need my organs once I'm dead.
2: Oh, someone said hey, that's noted.
0: When I'm dead, don't come take my organs. It's after I have passed away from

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2: 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Hey, it's Antoine Terrell here. 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

0: Monica, we got to help someone with their relationship right now. We got Emma on the phone. Good morning, Emma.
1: Hey, good morning.
0: All right, Emma, you called in for red flag or green flag. So tell us, what's going on in your relationship?
1: I'm curious, is it weird that the guy I just started dating still shares his Netflix and Hulu with his ex-girlfriend? So I have to see her account every time we sit down to watch something, and it's kind of giving me the ick.
0: Still sharing streaming services. Okay. My initial thought without knowing anything else is a red flag, but let's hear it out. Maybe he has a good point. Maybe, I don't know. I don't have an excuse for it right now. All right. Well, don't go anywhere, Emma. We're going to hear the rest of your red flag, green flag situation next on K92.
1: Okay.

0: do.
1: Oh, man, Monica, the question we're going to try to get an answer to, is it ever okay for your significant other to still share streaming services with their ex?
2: Every relationship has signs. Some you should ignore and some that you shouldn't. Let your K92 morning thing decide. Red flag or green flag?
1: All right, it's time to talk to Emma. Emma just found out that the guy that she is dating is still sharing his streaming services, his Netflix and his Hulu, with his ex-girlfriend, and it's giving Emma the ick. Tell us what's going on. See if we can make some sense of this.
3: Yeah, I don't know if I'm being jealous over something completely harmless or if this is actually a little weird. So I recently started dating this guy, and I found out that he still shares his Netflix and Hulu accounts with his ex-girlfriend.
1: Mm-hmm.
3: Apparently, it's been that way since they first started dating, and neither one of them has changed the setup since they broke up. But, you know, it's not just that she technically still has access. So when my boyfriend and I are sitting on the couch and we're getting ready to watch something, I'll open Netflix and literally see her profile sitting right there, same thing with Hulu.
1: And see, that's my issue. That would be my issue, mm-hmm. is that account exists, like you see it.
4: Yes, yeah.
1: To where, like, it's their profile. They have a profile picture.
3: It's kind of like she's there with us.
4: Yeah, she is.
1: She kind of is. So is he paying for one and she's paying for the other? Like, how is that working?
3: Well, she's actively using it and sharing the old account, but he's paying the bill. So I don't know. She's just like getting free service out of him, you know?
1: Oh, Monica, what do you think so far?
4: Red flag. She still belongs to him.
1: She belongs to him. Yep. He belongs to him.
4: Uh-huh. They're still an item.
1: Does it make a difference that he's paying for both of the accounts? Like, would it matter if he was paying for one, Monica, and she was paying for the other one?
4: Doesn't matter.
1: Doesn't make a difference.
4: Nope.
1: The fact that they're still sharing it.
4: Mm-hmm.
1: What does he say about it? Did you bring it up to him?
3: Oh, yeah, of course. He says there's absolutely nothing going on, that he's not talking to her. I'm pretty darn sure that they're not hanging out at all. It's just, you know, he never bothered to change passwords. He's not rich, so I'm not sure why it doesn't bug him at all if he just doesn't want any conflict. He says there's nothing romantic happening.
1: Do you believe that there's nothing going on between the two of them? Because Monica said that they still belong to each other. Do you believe that, or do you believe it's platonic?
3: I want to believe it's platonic. I mean, my gut's saying it probably is platonic, but I still feel like, you know, get in there and just stop this with her, you know? Like, I don't want to be the girlfriend who's demanding that somebody, you know, change just over a password, but I don't know. Thanks, Monica. I don't feel like I'm crazy to think this is strange.
4: Not at all. Not at all. I said, yeah, if she's popping up and you see her lineup of shows, what's she watching? I want my boyfriend back. What movie is she watching?
1: I would be curious.
4: She was sending messages.
1: I would be curious if she is watching to see what her ex and his new girl, Emma, what you guys are watching.
4: Mm-hmm. She's sending you messages. She wants you to click her profile.
3: Yeah.
1: Emma, this is one of the rare times that both Monica and I are feeling red flag about this. We are both thinking.
3: Vindicated. Okay.
1: We're thinking red flag, but hold on, because it's not just us. Everyone's a part of this show. So text in now, 52353, or call in 540-774-9236. Make sure you give name and town if you text in. Is it a big deal that Emma's ex is still sharing streaming services? Is it a big deal? They're not talking. They're not hanging out. Do we care about it? Or like Monica said, is there still some kind of connection between the two of them? Red flag or green flag?
4: Yeah, we have a text here that says it's definitely a red flag. They need to talk about it. If she doesn't approve, she needs to tell him and he needs to respect her feelings about it.
1: It does come to respect. There are a couple of text messages that have come in talking about respect. Amanda from Frankfurt in

0: West Virginia said, huge red flag. I would let him know it bothers you. Ask him to change the password and take her off and see what he does. It's a respect thing to me.
1: Mm-hmm.
0: Should he have a conversation with the ex before he kicks her off? Should he give her a heads up?
1: No.
0: You're like, before you evict someone, you got to give them 30 days.
1: It doesn't matter. Kick her off. She'll know when she can't log in.
0: He should text her and be like, hey, you only got 30 days, love.
1: She deserves a text. He wants to keep the window open, the door open, something.
0: Let's see. Floyd County John says, red flag, like just change the password. Watching each other through Netflix is kind of weird.
1: Yeah. She's going to send messages, you know?
0: Let's see. We got another one. Oh, they didn't say red flag or green flag. But what this text to 523 says, I have two separate exes streaming services logged into my TV. Neither have my own profile. I just use their profile. But if they're not going to change the password, why should I stop watching? Both are from 2+ years ago.
1: Mm. So she's saving money.
0: That's what she's doing. That's what his ex is doing, saving money too. All right, we got Jen standing by. Jen, what advice do you have for Emma?
2: That is a big red flag. There should be no connection between them two at all.
0: Don't you think it's awkward?
2: Yes. And if he's not willing to change anything, then that's probably not going to work out.
0: So do you buy the excuse of that they don't talk to each other? It's just, it's always been the case and he just never changed it?
2: No. I think if he was really serious about Emma, he'd change it for her.
0: All right. So Jen says glowing red flag. Thank you so much for calling and sharing.
2: Thank you.

0: you're talking about it, so are we.
1: What's trending? What's trending?
0: It's Trending Topics with the K92 Morning Thing.
2: Antoine, I know who you're jealous of today.
3: Who am I jealous of?
2: Al Roker. But don't laugh so hard.
3: I don't know. Shout out to Al
2: Roker.
3: Why do
2: you laugh like that?
3: I just don't know if there's ever been a moment in my life that I have felt jealous of the one Al Roker.
2: You did not have to laugh like that. Al Roker, he woke up out of his sleep. He felt that laugh. That was just one of those.
3: Why am I jealous of the special Al Roker?
2: Well, because he got to leave work early for jury duty.
3: I am jealous of Al Roker.
4: Mm-hmm. Got out of the Today Show early because I've got jury duty. It's everybody's civic duty. He said duty twice.
2: Now, he is very cornball. He said, everybody's duty to do their civic duty.
3: Ooh. I said duty twice. I am jealous of him.
2: Yeah.
3: Because I have never been asked to do jury duty. I don't know what that says about me or what the government thinks of me.
2: I'm wondering
3: why,
2: too.
3: But they won't let me do it.
2: Because they keep asking me, and I'm like, I'm the wrong person to ask because I don't even, they said you got to call every day to check in. I'm not calling you. You need me there? Call me, damn it.
3: I can look at someone and tell if they're guilty. Put me on there. The people that say stuff like that are the people that they don't want to do jury duty. But I would love to do
2: it.
3: But watch, I get like a month-long case that's a traffic violation. It's not even like a fun case to be on.
2: See, it'd be great if I could sub you in. So when they ask me if I can say, well, I know someone that would really enjoy it right here.
3: Tag me right in.
2: All right.
3: Me and Al Roker are there together.
2: Oh, I feel like this right here. Jay-Z. All right,
3: I don't like your tone when you say the man's name.
2: Because he has his HBO special, Jay-Z and 8. Uh-huh. And he revisits 444, which is Beyonce's song, which is it details Jay-Z's apology to Beyonce for his infidelities. And tell me if you buy the cry.
3: The
2: from
3: emotion.
2: Hope, the emotion from Hope.
5: Do I find it so hard?
6: Come on, Rick.
7: Man, I didn't hear that song since I made it. So raw, so honest, and just like the last verse, you deal with your children. They're going to hear this. They're going to grow up.
6: Absolutely.

0: I believe everything that comes out of his mouth.
1: He was like, I don't even know how to cry. How do I do this? He spit into his fingertips and he rubbed his face.
0: I believe everything. It was such a raw album. He talked about his infidelity to Beyonce and how they over. I believe him. Shout out to Sean Carter.
1: You know what? She put on a good show afterwards. That's all I said. She made some money. Lemonade. She sure did.
0: She made the album
1: that
0: Lemonade
1: was hot.
0: After that.
1: Yeah, yeah. All right. And this right here is just so cute because Harry Styles, he had to check in some kids on some kids that fell asleep during his concert. I want you to think, have you ever fell asleep during a concert?
0: I have not.
1: I did one time. I'll tell you after, but listen to him try to wake the kids up.
2: If you guys need anything like a pillow or maybe a Red Bull.
1: Red Bull.
2: Wouldn't suggest it. Personally, fruit roll up, please.
1: Fruit roll ups.
2: Big gulp. Risky.
0: Big gulp.
2: Risky.
0: Harry Styles are around kids all the time. He said, Red Bull, pillow, fruit roll up.
1: Yeah, and that was at Madison Square Garden. Now, I fell asleep at one concert. It was Greensboro, Waka Flocka.
0: How did you fall asleep at that
1: concert? I was like, and it was Big Sean, and he wasn't Big Sean back then. He was more like
0: Sleepy
1: Sean.
0: It was Big Sean performing, not Waka Flocka.
1: Well, it was all of them. It was Big Sean, Waka Flocka, and then someone else. I fell asleep. And I was like, I can't do this. Yeah.
0: Such a waste of money to fall asleep at a concert.
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Your K92 Morning Thing with Monica and Antoine. And today's going to be a clear day. A high of 75. It's currently 61 in Roanoke, 64 in Lynchburg, and 55 in the NRV. And don't go anywhere because we have the $1,000 word that wins is coming up in just a few minutes on K92.

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3: This is going to sound so insane and selfish. My wife and I are expecting our first child, and it's like a beautiful moment in time. But the thing is, I'm not like thrilled to know we're having a girl.
2: Well, John, we're going to talk more about it in just a minute on K92.

0: get out of it.
1: You're the patient and we're the therapist. 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
2: Okay, John, you said that you found out that you're having a beautiful baby girl and you're not excited. What's happening?
3: Yeah, no, I hate it. And like, believe me when I say that, but it's just how I feel right now. I'm like already annoyed by the pink and stuff and like the names and grandma's chatting all over about taking pictures and stuff.
4: So you wrapped your head around having a boy. Having a John Jr.
3: I mean, kind of, but it's not even like that. It's just like, I mean, I've talked to my wife and expressed how I'm like excited and I am.
2: Mm-hmm.
3: And my buddy told me like, wait till she's born and it'll be a whole different happiness level and stuff.
2: You sound like you're just a little stressed and in your feels at the moment. And I do agree with your friend that once the baby is here, it'll be a whole different feeling. You know, you'll be a dad, you'll get to hold your bundle of joy and it's going to be a surreal feeling.
3: Yeah, I don't know what comes along with girls all the way.
4: Are you just, you know, not as excited because like you don't know how to raise a girl? Like you're nervous about raising a girl versus raising a boy? Like why are you not excited about the girl outside of the pink?
3: Yeah, I mean, it's a whole bunch of stuff. I mean, maybe I'm just scared. I don't know.
4: But you're just not as excited as you feel like you should be.
3: Yeah, I just need some advice and trying to get out of this and shake off my girl dad fears, you know?
2: Okay, so you have girl dad fears. You have the jitters, first parent jitters.
4: Monica, when Ava is your first child, your oldest child.
2: Uh-huh.
4: Did you have a preference for the gender for the first before you found out?
2: I did not.
4: Did you find out the gender before or was it a surprise the day of?
2: Oh, we found out before.
4: Okay.
2: Yeah, we found out before.
4: So you were good with a girl or a boy?
2: Yes. Yes. So, and I was nervous about being a mom. Like, oh my gosh.
4: Which makes sense.
2: You know, like, oh my, I have to feed this thing and keep it alive. It's like the pressure. So I think that it is a lot of stress on you, but maybe someone can help you and give you some advice. Maybe we'll have some guys that had the girl dad jitters. They'll call in right now to 540-774-9236 or text to 52353 and let's help out John in the situation.

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1: All right, and John, he was just on with us, and he's excited, but not excited. The thing is, he is...
2: I didn't hear any excitement in his voice. I wanted to give John a hug.
1: I know, but he's expecting a baby.
2: Yes.
1: A baby girl. Beautiful baby girl. Mm-hmm. So, but the thing is, he's very nervous about being a first-time father, but being a first-time father to a girl. And he's like, he's not excited about the colors, about the names and all that. And he's talking to a friend. There's a friend that in his life that is trying to help him out, but he needs a little bit more advice on how to calm down the jitters, the first parent jitters. So we ask you to call in at 540-774-9236 or text us at 52353. We have a text from Dan of Salem that says, John sounds like maybe he needs a therapist. Seriously, not being funny. Life is stressful, especially with a baby. He should find a local parenting group.
2: Yeah. We got a text in from Andrew in Salem that's, you know, letting John know that other fathers have experienced this too, because Andrew from Salem texted in to 52353 saying that, I'm a girl dad of two. I was a little let down that we didn't have a boy, but once they were born, that all went away.
1: Oh,
2: that's the thing.
1: Yes.
2: Like, you know, guys might want that son. They find the girl like, ah, wanted a junior. But then you get the girl and you're like, oh, wait, she's way
1: precious.
2: Better. She's way better than a little dirty boy.

0: boys.
1: And we have a Brad in Lynchburg that says, I got 6 girls and 1 boy.
0: Brad's been busy.
1: Yes, he has. Girls are so much easier than boys hanging there. It will be fine.
0: Brad.
1: He has been busy.
0: How much PTO you got, Brad? All right, we got Wes on the phone. Wes, what advice do you have for John?
2: I tell John it'll all work out. I mean, nobody knows what it's like until you do it, but it just comes to you. It's natural. It'll come.
1: Mm-hmm.
2: And I mean, and my girl was first and then my son, but I was closer with my girl when she was younger than my son. He was closer to her mother. So I think he's in for a surprise. I mean, I think he's just thinking it's a girl. He don't know what he's going to do and all this, but it'll come to him. It'll just happen.
0: Yeah,
2: and he's going to be really close with that girl. I guarantee it.
0: Yeah, I think that's going to happen too. No one knows how to be a parent until you are a parent for the first time. And
2: John right.
0: And John's going to realize that soon. And thank you so much for the call, Wes.
2: Yes, sir. Thank y'all.
0: And Monica, I love how the guys are being super supportive.
1: Uh-huh.
0: And then we just get a text in to 52353 from Kimberly in Lynchburg. John needs to stop being a child.
1: Period.
0: Is he not allowed?
1: That's what she said.
0: Is he not allowed to be afraid? Is he not allowed to be a little scared?
1: Look, she shut it down. She said, the end.
0: Grow up,
1: the
0: end. You're having a child. You don't have time to be a child. Hey, we have your chance to win Sesame Street Live tickets coming up next on Guess the Elmo Song.

0: The K92 morning thing. We was just talking about John and the fact he's a soon-to-be girl dad. He's so nervous about it.
1: Yeah, he is.
0: Kind of sad, actually, right now about it. But he will be great. He will be elated once that baby is born. But we have some text rolling in to 52353. One from Elizabeth in Buena Vista that says, he needs to know that the bond between a dad and a daughter is stronger. I'm one of two girls, and my dad wouldn't have it any other way.
1: I love that.
0: Yeah.
1: See, Kimberly,
0: yeah.
1: This is how you be encouraging. Kimberly just telling him to stop being a child. And here's a cool thing. When John becomes that dad, maybe he could take his daughter to Sesame Street Live.
2: It's time to win on K92.
0: Yeah, because we have a family four-pack of tickets to Sesame Street Live. Elmo's Got Moves. That's going to be at the Berglund Center on October 21st.
1: Yeah, we only have a four-pack of tickets, Brad in Lynchburg, which is six girls and one boy.
0: Well, Brad needs a bus to get here.
1: But yes, if you want to win the four-pack of tickets to Sesame Street Live, you just have to guess the Elmo song. Elmo got in our system. He took one of our K92 songs and he put it in reverse. Can you identify this song right here?
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1: If you can correctly identify that song, call in right now, 540-774-9236. 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

0: All right, it's time to hook someone up with some tickets to see Sesame Street live because Elmo got the moves.
1: Yes, and Elmo also got in our system and reversed the K92 song. So can you identify this song?
2: Hi, it's time to play a guessing game. P.S. Elmo loves you.
1: Yes, if you can identify that song, you'll win a 4-pack of tickets. Good morning, this is K92. What's your name?
3: Holly.
1: All right, Holly, we just played a clip of a K92 song in reverse, that gosh darn Elmo. If you can correctly identify it, you will win a 4-pack of tickets to Sesame Street Live. Holly, what song was it?
3: Is it Baby by Justin?
1: She said Justin like they're friends.
0: She said,
1: is it Baby by Justin?
0: And look, maybe you are friends.
1: Didn't even have to say his last name.
0: And you got the family 4-pack of tickets to Sesame Street live from K92.
3: Thank you so much.
1: Thank you for playing. Who are you going to take with you?
3: My nephews.
1: You want to give them a quick shout out?
3: Yeah, Jaden, Hunter, and Jason.
1: Okay. 3 nephews, 1 Holly, 4 tickets right there.
3: Thank you so much.

0: question.
1: We want to know who or what are you saying?
0: Not today.
1: And not today, Tuesday, too. This is your chance to clear out any negativity that is weighing you down. Anything that is starting your day off improperly.
2: Mm-hmm.
1: Something that's frustrating you. Something that's annoying you. Text in right now to 52353. My morning started with cold sweats and nausea.
2: Oh, my goodness.
1: That's how I started the morning. So that's what I'm saying. Not today, Tuesday, too. It was my own fault.
2: Oh, my goodness.
1: I'll tell you exactly what happened, as well as your text into 52353.

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2: And this is the time to share any frustration, anything you're struggling with this morning. You're Not Today Tuesday to 52353. I will say this, though. The way to not get sympathy is to complain about being on vacation when Monica and I were not on vacation.
3: Man.
2: Because Sarah in Christiansburg texted in to 52353. Not today, Tuesday. Having to work after an amazing vacation last week full of 13 states and Quebec.
3: That sounds wonderful.
2: I don't feel bad for you. I'm happy you're back at work today.
3: Shoot, all we have is a screensaver.
2: I hope it's a long day. We want to know who or what. Sorry, we're just being bitter and petty. Who or what are you saying not today Tuesday to? Text in to 52353. We got one text that says, not today to my annoying coworker. She won't quit talking and I have to pick up her slack. She's over here chit-chatting like, I need you to do your task.
3: Yeah, that's when you pretend like you're having the power of the zipper. So you can shoot a zipper, like instead of a web, a zipper out of your hand and just shut them up.
2: Interesting.
3: But that's,
2: do you actually do the motion with your hand as if you're like Peter Parker?
3: Yep. It's a flick of a,
2: I guess it's good to know. I've never seen you do that to me.
3: But if we're at a meeting and I go, imaginary zipper.
2: That's hilarious. I have to say not today, Tuesday to myself. Because this is your chance to complain anything that's ruined your day or started your day off rough. And I caused my own day to be terrible, my own morning to be terrible because I didn't update my schedule. I woke up this morning, Monica, in a full panic. I felt nauseous. I was sweating because I am cheerleading. I'm not cheerleading. I'm DJing a cheerleading competition, the Saber Showdown for Lord Botetourt High School. Shout out to them for having me. And so it's coming up. And I've been receiving music from the cheerleading schools.
3: Mm-hmm.
2: Originally, the cheerleading competition is supposed to be on September 30th.
3: Right.
2: So I've been receiving stuff in my head. September 30th has been the date. Here's the thing. My goddaughter, Emma, her mother is planning to have a child tomorrow.
3: Uh-huh.
2: They have the C-section scheduled for tomorrow.
3: Yes.
2: I am watching Emma tomorrow on September 30th. So this morning when I woke up, I said, oh, crap. My schedule, my alarm goes off and says, Saber Showdown today or tomorrow.
3: Uh-huh.
2: I started to panic because I obviously can't back out of Lord Botetourt, but I also need to take care of my goddaughter while her mother's in the hospital. I woke up sweating. I thought I was going to throw up.
3: Goodness.
2: But then I checked my emails and I remembered the Saber Showdown is actually next week. But Monica, I almost puked in my pillowcase. I freaked out so much this morning. I just didn't update my schedule and take September 30th out.
3: Yeah.
2: It was the worst.
3: I'm sorry. That's terrible start to the day.
2: But it's the easiest way to wake up.
3: Yeah.
2: I was wide awake.
3: You didn't coffee or anything.
2: I could have went on a run. Keep texting in to 52353. What are you struggling with? What are you struggling with this morning? We want to hear your Not Today Tuesday. Monica, who or what are you saying Not Today Tuesday to?
3: The sad grocery store.
2: The sad grocery store.
3: Uh-huh.
2: Stores aren't supposed to be sad.
3: Not supposed to be, but it was yesterday.
2: All right, well, we'll find out what happened. Here's Olivia Dean, a couple of minutes on The Vibe.

That was new music from Olivia Dean, A Couple Minutes. Oh, I love that song. It is such a vibe. Keep texting in to 52353. Not Today Tuesday. 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
2: Who or what are you saying Not Today Tuesday to? Text in 52353. Clear out any negativity that is weighing you down. We got a lot of texts, Monica.
3: Yes, we do. We have this text, Not Today Tuesday to my dogs because they stepped all over my shoes.
2: How dare they?
3: Just stepping is probably was like a little poodle.
2: Don't kick them.
3: No.
2: I know you wanted to, but don't kick them. Let's see. Text in to 52353. Not Today Tuesday to coworkers who never contribute to office gifts for people, but they always sign the cards and or eat at the potlucks. Those are the worst, but it's also hilarious.
3: Yeah. They pass the card around.
2: They did not put any money in on the gift, but they're going to sign their name right by the card.
3: There's another one. My baby, Not Today Tuesday to my baby not sleeping. Someone's tired.
2: Yeah, poor thing.
3: Yeah.
2: Monica, who or what are you saying Not Today Tuesday to?
3: The sad grocery store. I won't say which store I went to yesterday, but I had to pick up a couple items. When I tell you I walked in the store and everyone looked like The Walking Dead, I said, this is not a good vibe in here.
2: It was a rough day?
3: I didn't get bread because I thought the bread was sad.
2: Sad loaf.
3: Like, everything felt sad. The groceries looked like they had a little shadow over them.
2: You picked the loaf up and it frowns?
3: Yes. And I even went to TikTok and I was like, is there something that's popped up that I need to see? Is there some breaking news that is devastating? Everyone is just down.
2: The grocery store is sad because everything's recalled.
3: Everything's recalled.
2: All of the food is recalled,
3: and then
2: Monica.
3: It's expensive on top of that. Maybe that's it. But I was like, this is a sad store.
2: Speaking of sad, Emily from Troutville, I guess her husband is sad because she said Not Today Tuesday. Or not husband, I'm sorry. Not Today Tuesday to Emily's fiance's bad mood this morning because the Eagles lost to the Bears last night.
3: You said fiance because she still has time to leave. Is that why you said it like that?
2: He's an Eagles fan. You can still run, Emily. That's all I'm saying.
3: I'm Eagles.
2: He's an Eagles fan.
3: Yeah.
2: Let's see another text into 52353. Not Today Tuesday. Going under the speed limit is bad enough, but please don't do it in the left lane.
3: No, get out the way.
2: And I got one. This is like from a past Monica, because didn't you say when Hendrix was young, he had all the questions?
3: All the questions.
2: He had all the questions. Well, this might be past Monica texted into 52353. Not Today Tuesday to a million and one questions from a 5-year-old when we are already running late.
3: Yeah, because then you can't focus. You're trying to think, do I have this, this, and that? But so when they made cereal, who created the first cereal? So when you ate cereal, did you have cereal and milk? Was everything in color? Was it all in black and white? Well, how did that happen? What did grandma say when you? I'm like, hold on. Just hold on, man.
2: I'm sad that I didn't meet Hendrix at that point of his life.
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2: Your fall decor.
1: There's an animal messing with my pumpkins, my gourds that are outside. Because I decided I wanted to get all festive and everything and put some things out there early. There's a squirrel. There's something that is knocking everything over every night.
2: So things are just being knocked over. They're not being eaten or anything. When you said the pumpkins and everything, I thought an animal might be just like burying themselves into it or
1: knocking
2: something.
1: Knocking it over. Knocking things over. And I'm like, what is going on? They should embrace the fall as well.
2: I mean, you could always just, when you go to bed at night, take everything into the house.
1: No.
2: Because I'm assuming you're waking up to it, right?
1: Yes.
2: You're waking up in the morning and you're seeing everything. Yeah, before you go to bed. Just like
1: take
2: with Christmas.
1: Stuff.
2: Sometimes you would turn your Christmas lights off before you go to sleep. Just before, after you eat dinner, before you go to bed, go outside, rustle up all your pumpkins, all your gourds, take them inside. And then when you get ready in the morning, put them back out.
1: Who's doing that?
2: I don't know.
1: I would never decorate again if that's what we had to do.
2: You had to do it every single time?
1: Yeah.
2: You got to find you a squirrel. I don't want to say squirrel trap because that feels like it's going to be violent.
1: It does, yes.
2: But what are you going to do to protect your decor? Because at some point, they're going to escalate from knocking them over to stealing them.
1: I need a squirrel net. I need something to drop down on them.
2: And then Hendrix is going to keep that squirrel as a pet.
1: We have a pet.
2: Yes, we finally have a pet. When you go get a drink from, let's say, McDonald's or any fast food place, what are the sizes that you could get a drink?
1: A small, medium, or large.
2: Three
1: extra
2: sizes.
1: Large, maybe.
2: Yeah. Three sizes, maybe that fourth one.
1: Uh-huh.
2: Very straightforward. Starbucks is stupid.
1: Oh,
2: Starbucks,
1: you got the...
2: Hold on. Because I went to Starbucks, and they asked me a question. They're like, hey, when I ordered my drink, they said, do you want... And they said a size that I had never heard of. First off, the way Starbucks does their cup sizes is stupid.
1: You don't like the grande and the venti?
2: It's stupid anyway.
1: Uh-huh.
2: I didn't realize that they have six different sizes for cups.
1: Mm-hmm.
2: So, Monica, as someone that goes to Starbucks, maybe more than I do, we might go about the same amount. Can you tell me the six sizes by their name at Starbucks? I don't think anyone that doesn't work at Starbucks can do this.
1: Okay, because do you count the pup cup?
2: I want you...
1: Okay.
2: Actually, pup cup, no, because we can't actually get that.
1: Well, we wanted to lick and just go... Okay, but then, okay, so the Demi, I think it's that's what it is.
2: You might be able to do all six. I'd never heard of the Demi.
1: Yeah, that's
2: never heard
1: the smallest
2: Demi.
1: Little cup.
2: It is 3 ounces. It's usually strictly for espresso
1: shots. Yeah, but a tall, a grande, venti, trenta. Yeah.
2: You missed one.
1: Missed one.
2: Yeah, okay. I don't feel as bad. You got the Demi, which is 3 ounces.
1: Uh-huh.
2: Then you have the short, which is 8 ounces, the smallest size available for hot drinks only. You got the tall, which is 12 ounces. Grande, 16.
1: Mm-hmm.
2: Venti, 20 to 24 if you get it cold.
1: Yep.
2: And then the Trenta. I've never heard of the Trenta before.
1: Yeah, the Trenta is for like those
2: for
1: that
2: Trenta,
1: are...
2: Trenta, Trenta, whatever.
1: Those are for folks that are really caffeinated and like,
2: That's
1: like,
2: the,
1: I feel if you got a Trenta, then you own something special right there.
2: That's the extra large size available only for specific cold drinks like iced coffees, iced teas, and cold brew.
1: Yeah, that's somebody that they're having a day and it's going to be a long one.
2: Why do we need six different size cups?
1: Six different levels of stress.
2: Like, how are you feeling in the morning, y'all?
1: Yeah.
2: I'm a Trenta. I'm just a Demi.

0: you're talking about it, so are we.
1: What's trending? What's trending?
0: It's Trending Topics with the K92 Morning Thing.
2: Antoine, I know who you're jealous of today.
3: Who am I jealous of?
2: Al Roker. But don't laugh so hard.
3: I don't know. Shout out to Al Roker.
2: Why do you laugh like that?
3: I just don't know if there's ever been a moment in my life that I have felt jealous of the one Al Roker.
2: You did not have to laugh like that. Al Roker, he woke up out of his sleep. He felt that laugh. That was just one of those.
3: Why am I jealous of the special Al Roker?
2: Well, because he got to leave work early for jury duty.
3: I am jealous of Al Roker.
4: Mm-hmm. Got out of the Today Show early because I've got jury duty. It's everybody's civic duty. He said duty twice.
2: Now, he is very cornball. He said everybody's duty to do their civic duty.
3: Mm-hmm. I said duty twice. I am jealous of him.
2: Yeah.
3: Because I have never been asked to do jury duty. I don't know what that says about me or what the government thinks of me.
2: I'm wondering why, too.
3: They won't let me do it.
2: They keep asking me, and I'm like, I'm the wrong person to ask because I don't even. They said you got to call every day to check in. I'm not calling you. You need me there? Call me, damn it.
3: I can look at someone and tell if they're guilty. Put me on there. That's the people that say stuff like that are the people that they don't want to do jury duty. But I would love to do
2: it.
3: But watch, I get like a month-long case. That's a traffic violation. It's not even like a fun case to be on.
2: See, it'd be great if I could sub you in. So when they ask me, if I can say, well, I know someone that would really enjoy it right here.
3: Tag me right in.
2: All right.
3: Me and Al Roker on there together.
2: Oh, I feel like this right here. Jay-Z. All right,
3: I don't like your tone when you say the man's name.
2: Because he has his HBO special, Jay-Z and 8. Uh-huh. And he revisits 444, which is Beyonce's song, which is it details Jay-Z's apology to Beyonce for his infidelities. And tell me if you buy the cry.
3: The emotion.
2: The emotion from Hov.
5: Mm. Do I find it so hard?
6: Come on, Rick.
7: Man, I didn't hear that song since I made it. So raw, so honest,
6: it's
7: and just like the last verse. You deal with children. They're going to hear this. They're going to grow up.
6: Absolutely.
3: I believe everything that comes out of his mouth.
2: He was like, I don't even know how to cry. How do I do this? He spit into his fingertips and he rubbed his face.
3: I believe everything. It was such a raw album. He talked about his infidelity to Beyonce and how they over. I believe him. Shout out to Sean Carter.
2: You know what? She put on a good show afterwards. That's all I said. She made some
3: lemonade.
2: Money. She sure did.
3: She made the album
2: that
3: Lemonade
2: was hot.
3: After that.
2: Yeah. All right. And this right here is just so cute because Harry Styles, he had to check in on some kids that fell asleep during his concert. I want you to think, have you ever fell asleep during a concert?
3: I have not.
2: I did one time. I'll tell you after, but listen to him try to wake the kids up.
8: If you guys need anything like a pillow or maybe a Red Bull.
2: Red Bull.
8: Wouldn't suggest it, personally. Fruit roll-up, please.
2: Fruit roll-ups.
8: Big gold. Risky.
3: Big gold.
8: Risky.
3: Harry Styles are around kids all the time. He said, Red Bull, pillow, fruit roll-up.
2: Yeah, and that was at Madison Square Garden. Now, I fell asleep at one concert. It was Greensboro, Waka Flocka.
3: How did you fall asleep at that loud concert?
2: I fell asleep. I was like, and it was Big Sean, and he wasn't Big Sean back then. He was more like
3: Sleepy
2: Sean.
3: It was Big Sean performing, not Waka Flocka.
2: Well, it was all of them. It was Big Sean, Waka Flocka, and someone else. I fell asleep. I was like, I can't do this. Yeah.
3: Such a waste of money to fall asleep at a concert.
0: And that's What's Trending with the K92 Morning Thing.

0: wanted.
1: Monica, someone is saying not today Tuesday to you.
0: No.
1: Yeah, because we were just talking about Starbucks and how I think it's just silly how there's six different sizes.
0: That's needed.
1: The biggest size being a Trenta or the Trenta, however you pronounce it. And Monica, you made a comment about it. Well, a text came in at 52353 saying not today Tuesday to Monica for judging my Trenta.
0: Look, I just figure if you order a Trenta, then you on one for the day.
1: You got a lot. All right, well, let's hook someone up.
2: It's time to win on K92.
0: We have some passes to Lehman Family Farms. It's their maze, their annual maze and pumpkin festival. You can win the tickets right now.
1: Yes, with Monica's psychic hotline. She might judge your Starbucks order, but she will also know you very well. Because right now, call in 540-774-9236. Monica is not going to get a chance to talk to you, but she will have to answer five personal questions about you. If she can answer two of those questions correctly, then you will win. So call in right now, 540-774-9236.
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0: Right now, it is someone's chance to win a 4-pack of tickets to Lehman Family Farms. It is fall, so it's time to get out to the pumpkin patch, the corn maze, and all that stuff. But only if Monica can show off her psychic ability. Are you ready, Miss Monica?
1: I'm ready.
0: All right, we have someone on the phone. You haven't had a chance to talk to them, but I got 5 personal questions for you. You just got to get 2 correct. The first one, are they male or female?
1: Female.
0: You said we got a female on the phone. Do they still have awards that they won in high school?
1: Yes.
0: Do you?
1: Oh, gosh. I feel like I do.
0: My mother does. My mother has every award I've ever won. It's like a whole, like, Antoine shrine. Next question. Do they want to be cremated when they pass away?
1: No.
0: No, they don't. Have they ever ridden in an ambulance?
1: Yes.
0: Were they a patient or they were just helping someone?
1: They were helping.
0: They were helping. Then the last question. Have they ever dated someone with a 10-year age difference?
1: No.
0: They have none. All right. Well, let's see. Good morning. This is K92. What's your name?
2: It's Haley.
0: All right. We got Haley on the phone. Haley, where are you calling from?
2: Salem.
0: Haley in Salem. All right. Monica's 1-for-1 predicting that you would be female. I got 4 more questions for you, okay?
2: Okay.
0: Haley, do you still have awards that you won in high school?
2: Yes.
0: What's your favorite one?
2: Oh, gosh. Probably I made the All-American team for cheerleading.
0: Boom! All right, let's go. All right, next question. When you pass away, Haley, do you want to be cremated?
2: Yes.
0: She does want to be cremated.
1: I do too. Put the body out so people, and tell people to kiss the body. Kiss the hand. Okay.
0: Haley, next question. Have you ever had to ride in an ambulance?
2: No.
0: No, never been in an ambulance. And the last question. Have you ever dated someone with a 10-year age difference?
2: Yes.
1: Mm-mm. Okay, how old?
0: Were they older or younger?
2: Older.
0: And how many years, Monica asked?
2: 14.
1: Oh, so I would go 40. I want to be close to the death.
2: Awesome. Thank you.

0: 92 Morning Thing. First, we got to say thank you to Duck Donuts. Ethan. With Duck Donuts.
1: Ethan.
0: Came sliding on through with some delicious donuts and coffee for us this morning. So they have a deal going on where it's free coffee for any purchase.
2: Yeah,
0: today.
2: Because today's happy National Coffee Day.
0: National Coffee Day. Yes, that's right. Yep.
2: Yes.
0: Yep.
2: And we already opened up. And it's funny because in the box of donuts, there are roughly like 12. There's a dozen donuts in there.
0: Mm-hmm.
2: And Monica thought I was going to take the box of donuts and take it back to the cafe where all of like our coworkers and stuff could have access to it. I said, no.
0: You said no.
2: We might do it later. I haven't decided which donut I want. So therefore, those donuts are going to stay right here.
0: Yeah, that was all. No. No.
2: They're going to stay right here until I decide what I want.
0: All right. You know what? I need to know if I've been flagged by the government.
2: Probably.
0: Okay, I had a conversation with ChatGPT.
2: Oh,
0: so I'm going to tell you more next. Okay, 92.

0: You're waking up with the K92 Morning Thing.
1: Have you been talking to ChatGPT?
2: Oh, not really. Not lately.
1: Okay.
2: Lately, we hadn't been chatting about anything.
1: Well, you know, sometimes I just be thinking to myself. I said, people have been talking about AI and chat and all this stuff. I said, why don't I just talk to chat?
2: Okay.
1: So I said, chat, why should folks fear you? Do you think that we should? I said, actually, I don't, but do you think others should?
2: Wow. That's how you just open the conversation?
1: Yes.
2: Just
1: why
2: jump
1: not?
2: Right
1: it's,
2: into
1: it's, yes.
2: Should and I be afraid
1: they
2: of you,
1: gave
2: chat,
1: me,
2: GPT?
1: They gave me a winky face and said, and it basically said, yes, there's a lot of articles and information out there about AI, and it's all right to question it, but you should not fear me. And I was like, so, I mean, you can ask for yourself and you'll get an answer.
2: I was hoping that you had the answer in front of you so that you could read it word for word.
1: I should have pulled up the conversation. Yes.
2: Yes.
1: Okay. Cause I also asked about some other deeper government things. And I said, does this flag me? Does it send out a notice that I need to be on a watch list? I don't know. But at the same time, like, do I care? But yeah, I asked ChatGPT about the takeover. When will it happen? Will it happen in the year to
2: okay.
1: come?
2: And what and did Chad say to that?
1: They said no. They said no, not to worry about it.
2: Okay.
1: So that was one conversation. So you should not worry.
2: Okay.
1: And like you asked, and go ahead for yourself if you want to ask ChatGPT.
2: I just feel like that's a dangerous question to ask in the event that there is a takeover.
1: What?
2: Now they are going to flag the people that are concerned about it. Like, you're the ones they would go after first because obviously you are super concerned about it versus me, where they don't know which side I'm on. So they might think that I'm on their side. So AI takes over. They're like, hey, Antoine might be with us. And in real life, I would be with them. I'm on the side that's winning.
1: So you're going to stay with AI?
2: I'm going on whichever side I think is going to win.
1: No.
2: My loyalty can be bought. Without a doubt, my loyalty.
1: You better stop. So Terminator's coming after you. You're right there.
2: If it's a Terminator or Monica, I'm going with the Terminator.
1: Well, Daniel.

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0: I'm not saying you should be jealous of Stanton River High School, but I'm also not saying you shouldn't be jealous of Stanton River High School because they were the third high school to play for purpose, courtesy of K92 and Freedom First Credit Union, turning first downs into cash. 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
1: Yes.
0: Just cheesing like a Chester cat. That's what my grandma would say. Cheshire cat, whatever she would say. Uh-huh. But here's the thing. They were our third play for purpose school, Monica. We are going to do one more school. We were really only going to do three.
1: Uh-huh.
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listening to Morning Thing with Monica and Antoine. Today is going to be a clear day, high of 75. It's currently 62 in Roanoke, 64 in Lynchburg, and 58 in the NRV. Now, coming up in about 3 minutes, actually less than 3 minutes, we'll have your $1,000 word that wins. That's next on K92.

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2: Yes, and right now it is time for the Happy Hour Triple Play. What throwback jam do you want to hear? You can text it in right now to 52353. I'm feeling a little Nick Jonas, a little jealous. That's how I want to do this Tuesday. So what's the throwback jam that you want to hear? Text it to 52353. It's the Happy Hour Triple Play.

0: Your K92 morning thing. That was my song from TLC, No Scrubs. Nobody wants to scrub. Okay.
1: Their car is in the shop. That's why they were riding shotgun.
0: That's what it is.
1: When that song came out, we were in high school.
0: Uh-huh.
1: And I remember, like, girls singing that song, and I'm like, I don't have my driver's license yet. I don't have a choice but to be in the passenger side.
0: That's so sweet.
1: Give me some grace.
0: Okay, so, and Antoine, you had Nick Jonas, Jealous, and now for our third throwback, it's Paramore, Still Into You on K92.

0: the patient and we're the therapist. Time for The Situation with the K92 Morning Thing.
1: Okay, John, you said that you found out that you're having a beautiful baby girl and you're not excited. What's happening?
2: Yeah, no, I hate it. And, like, believe me when I say that, but it's just how I feel right now. I'm, like, already annoyed by the pink and stuff and, like, the names and grandma's chatting all over about taking pictures and stuff.
3: So you wrapped your head around having a boy. Having a John Jr.
2: I mean, kind of, but it's not even like that. It's just like, I mean, I've talked to my wife and expressed how I'm, like, excited, and I am.
1: Mm-hmm.
2: And my buddy told me, like, wait till she's born, and it'll be a whole different happiness level and stuff.
1: You sound like you're just a little stressed and in your feels at the moment. And I do agree with your friend that once the baby is here, it'll be a whole different feeling. You know, you'll be a dad, you'll get to hold your bundle of joy, and it's going to be a surreal feeling.
2: Yeah, I don't know what comes along with girls all the way.
3: Are you just, you know, not as excited because, like, you don't know how to raise a girl? Like, you're nervous about raising a girl versus raising a boy? Like, why are you not excited about the girl outside of the pink?
2: Yeah, I mean, it's a whole bunch of stuff. I mean, maybe I'm just scared. I don't know.
3: But you're just not as excited as you feel like you should be.
2: Yeah, I just need some advice and trying to get out of this and shake off my girl dad fears, you know?
1: Okay, so you have girl dad fears. You have the jitters, first parent jitters.
3: Monica, when Ava is your first child, your oldest child.
1: Uh-huh.
3: Did you have a preference for the gender for the first before you found out?
1: I did not.
3: Did you find out your gender before, or was it a surprise the day of?
1: Oh, we found out before.
3: Okay.
1: Yeah, we found out before.
3: So you were good with a girl or a boy?
1: Yes. Yes. So, and I was nervous about being a mom. Like, oh my gosh.
3: Which makes sense.
1: You know, like, oh my, I have to feed this thing and keep it alive. It's like the pressure. So I think that it is a lot of stress on you, but maybe someone can help you and give you some advice. Maybe we'll have some guys that had the girl dad jitters. They'll call in right now to 540-774-9236 or text to 52353 and let's help out John in the situation. We have a text from Dan of Salem that says, John sounds like maybe he needs a therapist. Seriously, not being funny. Life is stressful, especially with a baby. He should find a local parenting group.
3: Yeah. We got a text in from Andrew in Salem that's, you know, letting John know that other fathers have experienced this too, because Andrew from Salem texted into 52353 saying that I'm a girl dad of two. I was a little let down that we didn't have a boy, but once they were born, that all went away.
1: Oh,
3: that's the thing.
1: Yes.
3: Like, you know, guys might want that son. And they find the girl like, oh, I wanted a junior. But then you get the girl and you're like, oh, wait, she's way
1: precious.
3: Better. She's way better than little dirty boys.
1: And we have a Brad in Lynchburg that says, I got six girls and one boy.
3: Brad's been busy.
1: Yes, he has. Girls are so much easier than boys. Hang in there. It will be fine.
3: Brad.
1: He has been busy.
3: How much PTO you got, Brad? All right. And we got Wes on the phone. Wes, what advice do you have for John?
4: Tell John that, you know, it'll all work out. I mean, nobody knows what it's like until you do it, but it just comes to you. It's natural. It'll come.
1: Mm-hmm.
4: And I mean, and my girl was first and then my son, but I was closer with my girl when she was younger than my son. He was closer to her mother. So I think he's in for a surprise. I mean, I think he's just thinking it's a girl. He don't know what he's going to do and all this, but it'll come to him. It'll just happen.
3: Yeah.
4: And he's going to be really close with that girl. I guarantee it.
3: Yeah, I think that's going to happen too. No one knows how to be a parent until you are a parent for the first time. And
4: that's right.
3: And John's going to realize that soon. And thank you so much for the call, Wes.
4: Yes, sir. Thank y'all.
3: And Monica, I love how the guys are being super supportive.
1: Uh-huh.
3: And then we just get a text in to 52353 from Kimberly in Lynchburg. John needs to stop being a child.
1: Period.
3: Is he not
1: That's
3: allowed?
1: What she said.
3: Is he not allowed to be afraid? Is he not allowed to
1: look,
3: be a little scared?
1: Look, she shut it down. She said, the end.
3: Grow up.
1: Grow up, the end.
3: You're having a child. You don't have time to be a child.

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0: It's K92's Morning Thing with Monica and Antoine. And you know, I love a solo trip. I like traveling alone.
1: Yeah, you do. But we talk about this.
0: Some things happened over the weekend that has me reconsidering whether or not I should. So we'll get into that next on K92.

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1: Yeah, I'm all for traveling solo.
2: I'm not a fan of it. Not you doing it. Nope.
1: Yeah. Well, I think, we do family trips, girlfriends, guy friends. You take your trips together. But then I think everyone should take a trip solo just to be at peace and reset their body, their mind.
2: I don't like the idea of it. It's just there's too many things that could happen, and I don't want to be by myself when it happens. Like, what if I lose my wallet all the time?
1: Yes, you do.
2: Going
1: you
2: to
1: do.
2: The grocery store. I couldn't imagine losing it on vacation. Now I have no wallet and no friends.
1: Okay, so you saying that I took a little solo trip, went to the beach, and I'm hanging out.
2: Okay.
1: And I go to my car and I spot something on my windshield wiper. Usually, you're at the beach. Somebody might put a flyer. Hey, check out this new pirate show.
2: Yeah.
1: Whatever it may be.
2: This new club, new bar, restaurant, whatever. Yeah.
1: But no, this was a whole little, notebook paper. And I tucked under my windshield wiper and I said, what is this, a fentanyl trap?
2: That does look. That is notebook paper. That is.
1: Yeah, like school paper.
2: College.
1: And I'm handing the note over because I did inspect it when I got home. I used gloves and everything because I said, what is this?
2: Yeah, because Monica's touching it right now with her bare hand, which lets me know that I can. But yeah, here it is. Right here.
1: And
2: I'm going to open it.
1: You, Antoine, you have mentioned several times because you said, Monica, I don't know if you should be traveling solo. I don't think that safe for, unfortunately
2: safe.
1: For a lot of people, but especially for women traveling, solo.
2: Yeah. People might want to try to take advantage of you.
1: Yeah. Well, of course I get a note on my car. What does it say?
2: Yeah. So there's a note. It is written on like college rule paper.
1: Yeah.
2: It says, I would have walked with you to get something to eat. Give me a call. Something was standing outside when you walked by, Monica. And then they signed it Mike. And can I read the phone number?
1: I mean, I don't know.
2: They're not from around here.
1: Well, maybe we'll call the phone number.
2: Ooh, that would be interesting. So they left their phone number.
1: Yeah.
2: Area code 347.
1: Yeah.
2: 0713. I'm like, oh, why does it look like this?
1: It was raining one night, and I was walking to get food. I walked everywhere around the beach, and I was like by myself. So he had to be somewhere in the shadows.
2: And he just sat it on your car.
1: And he sat it on my car, but he also, that means that he had to watch me earlier in the day
2: to
1: know which car.
2: Maybe he thinks you're someone else. Maybe this isn't for you.
1: Maybe it's not. But maybe we need a call to figure it out.
2: Should we call? Text in right now, 52353. Should we call?
1: And tell him stop being creepy.
2: Should we call? This could be romantic.
1: Romantic.
2: This could be, it's a secret.
1: It's giving Hannibal Lecter.
2: In high school, I used to drop letters in the lockers of the girls out.
1: So it's no different.
2: You didn't have a locker. You had a windshield. 52353. Let us know. Oh, boy.

0: You're waking up with the K92 Morning Thing.
1: Yeah, Antoine, I think you put it in the atmosphere.
2: How did I put anything in the atmosphere?
1: You've been saying it for a while, and now it's like that the universe heard you and said, all right, she's traveling solo. She needs to sit down somewhere where something happens.
2: I don't think I put it in the atmosphere as much as the atmosphere has it in the atmosphere. I don't love people traveling by themselves. I don't love women traveling by themselves. It's just not safe. And this is not, you know, victim blaming or saying that you shouldn't be able to do what you want to do.
1: Right.
2: I just don't trust the people around you. And I want you to be as safe as possible. So I don't like the idea of you traveling alone.
1: Yeah, well, I thought I was, you know, and I feel like I try to pick areas that are safe and quiet and I could just have some me time. Well, I had a note placed on my car.
2: Yes, you did.
1: From somebody that was watching me enjoy my me time. But yeah, so he left his number and we got to give it a call, right?
2: Yeah, we gotta call Mike because that's how he sent the letter. We gotta call Mike and we'll see. Go ahead and give it a call.
3: The Google subscriber you have called is not available. Please leave a message after the tone.
2: Oh, so they didn't even give you a real number. They gave you a Google number.
1: They gave you a Google number.
2: Which means that this Mike is probably married. They gave you a Google. That's not. That's right. If they say Google number, that's not an actual phone number, right?
1: It's not.
2: That's like the secret little phone number.
1: It is. So I got it's a married man.
2: Yeah, we got a text in at 52353 that said, yes, call it. It would be fun. Another text just came in that said, yes, what do you have to lose? So, yeah, that's why we called it.
1: Maybe we'll call back later and see what happens.
2: Maybe you find love.
1: No.
2: I think, you know what? You are putting the cart before the horse. This might be your love story. This might be a Lifetime movie. Or a true crime documentary. One of the two is going to be entertaining regardless.

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2: Tomorrow around 7 o'clock, we jump into the ladies' room and we're going to try to help out Angela with her dilemma.
0: I'm ready for
2: her messiness.
0: I'm here for the. I got a mop. Okay. The messy. The messier, the better.
2: Do you have those little particles, those little things they use in elementary school for the throw up?
0: Where you put like the
2: blue
0: stuff.
2: Yeah, the little
0: sand. I'm not ready to clean up that kind of mess.
2: Okay.
0: So it can't be that messy, Angela. Mm-hmm. And then right after that, a chance to win a 4-pack of tickets to Sesame Street Live, Elmo Got Moves. We're going to play a song that's in reverse. Elmo reversed one of our songs. And if you can correctly identify the title of the song, you're going to win a family 4-pack of tickets to Sesame Street Live, Elmo Got Moves. That's tomorrow at 7:15. All of that, so much more going down tomorrow. But before we get out of here today,
2: we're the Morning Thing Nuggets. Every season of your life has a purpose.

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say it isn't so. The all-time high number for single men in the U.S. has occurred. Yes. There are more single men now than any other time in history. So, ladies, I don't want to hear about it. Yeah, there's no men out there.

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Yeah, she's a grandmother now. That definitely made me feel super old, remembering her as a teen on Full House. 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

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K92. 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

We are at the cusp of sweater weather. Yeah, a little hot streak coming up, though. Thursday, Friday, temps going to be in the high 80s. Then this weekend, 70s, 60s, and pretty much that way next week.

you like it. I'm a two-time, you ain't knew I'd win. Throw a shot like you tryna have a foot fight then. All my ops waiting for me to be you, I bet. Said, I got drive, I don't need a car. Money really all that we fiending for. I'm doing things they ain't seen before. 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I'm a demon lord. Fall off what? I ain't seen the horse. Called your bluff, better cite the source. Fame ain't something that I need no more.

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0: dropping beats so hard they could wake the dead. 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

What up to Laura in Roanoke, listening on the Free K92 app at work. Shelly's got us on in Blacksburg. Teresa's listening in Salem. You got us on too. Thank you so much for having K92 on while you work.

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0: coming in or what?
1: Somehow, Olivia Dean lost all three VMA nominations this past weekend. I really don't understand it. Song of the Summer, Song of the Year, and Album of the Year. I think this album changed a lot of people's lives, if we're being honest. Olivia Dean singing a couple minutes on K92. We're going to celebrate her anyway.

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I'm doing things they ain't seen before. Bands ain't dumb, but extremists are. I'm a demon lord. Fall off what? I ain't seen the horse. 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

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And we'd love to send you to that show, 7:15 tomorrow, with Monica and Antoine. 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

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It's K92.

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Stella Lefty, K82. There's some polite habits you're doing. You might want to stop. You're being too nice. Like replying all in a huge like group email chain. You don't stop doing. That's just annoying too. Also, like being self-deprecating is on this list. RSVPing informally. If they say go to the website for the wedding to RSVP, do that. Don't text. You're trying to be polite, but it's not good. K92.

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That's why.

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It's Freddie Mac. I love being able to have the chance to play some new music for you. You may have heard of her before. She's co-written a lot of stuff with her BFF since fifth grade, Gracie Abrams, another K92 pop star. This is Audrey Hulbert. Her new song is called Sue Me.

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I don't like the noise. But all right, look, I'm just happy I'm drinking a lot of water. Zara Larson is on K92.

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I'll tell you how you can live a longer life. According to experts, longevity experts, which I didn't even realize was a job, they say get a dog. Yeah, life risk of death is lowered by 33% when you have a dog. Major cardiac events, heart attack, strokes, and that sort of thing. All those statistics and you know, risk of all those things go down with a dog. So I guess that's what I'm doing this week or this weekend. I'm going to adopt a dog. Maybe a wiener dog, too. That'd be interesting. On K92.

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stupid song could ever say. New from Olivia Rodrigo, that stupid song. 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

somehow lost all three VMA nominations the other night. I'm upset about it for her. I just don't understand. Olivia Dean still having one of the best years ever. She's on K92 singing A Couple Minutes.

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play a little game. How many things you have in your TikTok shop cart right now? I'm sitting at 17 things. Some clothes, like a huge mirror, one of those things to put in your bathroom for storage, more clothes, a hat that I'll never wear that says needed this. Yeah, I don't know. I thought it looked cool, but $35, I should go through and delete some stuff, shouldn't I? It's K92.

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The fact that this song came out in 2015 and now it's gone viral and it's done all the stuff that it's done, Zara Larsson, it really just shows me we didn't appreciate it enough when it first came out. That is Lush Life on Virginia's number one hit music station, K92. She's a

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I'm sorry if that offends you. We are K92.

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Very early rumors about the lineup for Coachella next year. Either way, most likely going to be streaming that on YouTube again, which is possible. And it's going to be, they're going to be streaming Coachella on YouTube through the year 2030. But Tame Impala, Dua Lipa, BTS, SZA, just some of the possible headliners.

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5: 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I see the parties and diamonds sometimes when I close my eyes. 6 months of torture you sold to some forbidden paradise. 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

0: dropping beats so hard they could wake the dead. 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

And so Instagram just released the new soft launch kind of AI feature on Instagram. 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

I bet. Said I got drive, I don't need a car. 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Called your bluff, better cite the source. 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
0: 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The more words you enter, the better your shot at $1,000.
1: 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I can't believe it.
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